dedicate this record to Carnival, to all you brothers taking long trips down south, Virginia, Baltimore, all around the world. And your girl gets this message that you ain't coming back. She's sitting back in a room, the lights is off, she's crying. And then my voice comes in, pow, in the middle of the night. And this is what I told her for you.

points lost, hugs with friends and people that we loved, all these things that we took for granted. We've lost dancing.

0: You said forever, now I drive alone past your street.
1: Altena's beste muziekmix.